0: summer, I move the chair out to the porch. My children call, but they don't visit anymore. They are always reprimanding me for the way I have chosen to live. They complain that I should go out more and that I'm neglecting my personal hygiene. I'm happy though, doing exactly what I want. Fortunately, I don't remember much of what I have suffered. I know I experience those things, but I can conjure them up with any veracity. But the pleasure I can recall vividly, the pleasant sensations. I'm going through it all systematically, keeping records of what I relive. I can recall the dresses women wore to my parties, the sounds men made when we were making love. I can recall the patterns of the rugs on the floors of the different fine homes we visited over the years. I'm certain my memory of these things is better than anything I could experience today.
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0: This is a good morning story for people. The good morning story for people.
1: Yes.
2: Hey, you.
0: Yes, after a long night staying awake, my wife went to bed, not without telling me, to do some shopping 6 o'clock in the morning. 6 o'clock in the morning on the market. It was a beautiful late summer morning, and I appeared. And I appeared on the market when the business just got started. My first stand I contacted was owned by a kind younger gentleman, and who is usually under strict control. Will in control of his beloved mother. As soon as the stakes disappeared in my bag, the droning sound of a church bell stood beside me. Must be an early morning wedding, I thought for myself. Only the bells wouldn't have sounded so sad. No one seen the bells announced. Long the return of the grandmother from earth and dust to dust. Or was it just 6 o'clock? The last tone just faded away between the tomatoes and potatoes. When the shadow of a tiny nun rose up from nothingness. They were accompanied with such confidential words as, and what a beautiful flower, and what's their name, and what's their name, and what's their name.

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My smile is quite brilliant. My eyes are dead sparrows that wait for resilience. They are gently raised.

Ladinos and humanoids and Simonoids. Your pet is full of hyperfax and all that's electronic chat for

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kids. 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

0: Metal.
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0: as Christian, American, learn how to survive. 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What's coming on the earth? So we can better serve God's people for His name's sake. Part of learning how to survive this fight is proper weapon technique. Knowing how to handle that weapon in combat situations as opposed to a target shooting match. Some of the things we'll be doing is shooting from the waist. Point shooting. A new squat position. And shooting on the move.
1: I was trained for Vietnam, and there were two things I could do when I came back. One of them.

0: Hundreds of millions of dollars in damage is probably billions of dollars worth of damage.
1: There were only two things I could do when I came back. One is I could kill, and the other thing was I could survive. And it didn't seem ethical to kill, so I became a survivalist.

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0: time it was the middle of a story, but fuck it, they need some ends. 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Don't look now, once upon a time. 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Shoot it in the vein, see if you come down, see if you come down. Don't look now.
1: Calluses from counting money, get a machine. 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

so cool. They play games, but they don't fool. Around the corner, sharp and sweet there. Come here!